0: 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BLS to Milford, starting 0.
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1: Thank you.
0: You go ahead and run me through that, close it out, assign me a case number. Thank you.

0: 6 a different control, show me clear. 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Motor vehicle stop, main at present. The master is 3 Bravo, Yankee Whiskey 92.
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0: 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Vehicle is operation ready.
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0: 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Hold on. Vehicle 2, MASH, 7, Kilo, Papa, Lima, 40, 7, KPL. 40, on or off. 18,
1: 14.

0: Fortitude. I'm clear. You can sign me a case.
1: Thank you.
0: Where are you
1: going?
0: Where are you going? It's going to be 148 King Street to the Mass Horse 5, Papa Romeo, Alpha 5-1, 5-2-8-7.
1: Thank you.

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1: Six five control, take that for 68.
0: 65, you're responding last. We have door with May.
1: Thank you.

0: 说吗？You can show audience clear. 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It's on you, Jay.
1: Thank you.